You play with my world like it's your little toy. You put a gun in my hand and you hide from my eyes.

Heard it through the grapevine by Luke James performing there. Up next, Wayne Hernandez in Too Busy Thinking About My Baby.

Everybody feeling all right? That's good, that's good, that's good. Is it all right if I get somebody else on stage to do a beautiful classical duet? Is that okay? Introducing the wonderful Wayne Hernandez.

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You ready for this one? I said, are you ready for this one?

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Thank you. 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
1: 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What's going on with all these shenanigans?

You look like somebody I met a long time ago. I know I ain't never met you though. You look like I've been knowing you for 1,000 years. 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I don't know what's happening, but you know I'm really involved. But I might be checking you out. You know, getting some other reaction. Seems to me though, that the reason we together here is we supposed to be together.

All right, everybody, we're moving now to coming for our landing here in Pluto. Now, all of you who are in Group A, we'll send you over to the Plutarium to be Plutotide. Know you can dig that. And for the rest of the Group B, I know y'all gonna have a ball. But wait, little Miss Birdsong, come in.

Oh, y'all like that? You love it. You feel it. Woo-hoo. Ain't nothing like the arts, baby. Amen.

The absolutely brilliant Luke James singing Marvin Gaye's classic What's Going On, joined by the LJ Singers as our conductor tonight. And Luke James, applaud the entire orchestra and the entire auditorium standing to their feet in tribute to what has been an incredible concert, a way to pay tribute to Marvin Gaye, those songs that straddle soul and Motown and gospel and R&B and funk. And as they leave the stage, the crowd continues with their enthusiastic applause. Of course, our vocalists tonight, Luke James, Vula Malinga, Bailey, Cherise, Wayne Hernandez, and the LJ Johnson Singers. And of course, the audience are refusing to let them go, as you can hear the stampede. And as they come back now onto stage to celebrate and to take the applause once again. This has been an incredible Marvin Gaye Prince of Soul prom. And they take their bows one at a time to huge cheers here in the auditorium. Our conductor, Edwin Outwater, are now asking the orchestra, the BBC Concert Orchestra, to take a bow as he returns to the podium. I wonder what's ahead.

Did it get any higher in London? All right. Thank you, Luke. Thank you, everybody. Woo, it's hot in here. All right, I'd like to thank all our vocalists tonight. Vula, Charisse, Bailey, Wayne, Hernandez, Luke James. Let's hear for the LJ Singers. I have to tell you also, no one does it better in the world, the BBC Concert Orchestra. Let's give a big round of applause for Marvin Gaye. Now for a very special moment. Thanks to Marvin Gaye's family, the orchestra and I are going to join in with the voice of Marvin himself on the next song. It may be from a distance, but we know he's with us tonight.

All right, everybody. We need a massive choir in here. Are you ready? Do I have to teach you what you're gonna sing, or you know it already? All right, let's hear. You're all I need to get by. Okay, everybody sing it. You're all I need to get by. Sing it again, come on. One more time.

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And it's also okay if it becomes alarming. 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We are baking a volcano, and volcanoes are scary.

peppermints are good too, but the bees are ticked off. 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